It's a group called Yes, an owner of a lonely heart here on KNSA. Well, the ECE roundup's going on. That's the early childhood education. This is for incoming three-year-olds. Registration will be happening tomorrow, Friday, May 8th, at the ECE classroom. That'll be going on from 3 to 4 tomorrow. Must be 3 years old by September 1st. You need to bring a copy of this birth certificate, up-to-date immunization, social security number, and tribal ID. All incoming three-year-olds are encouraged to join their parents at the roundup to see the classroom, meet their teachers and some of their classmates while their parents are filling out forms there. That's going on tomorrow, Friday, May 8th, at the ECE classroom from 3 to 4. If you have any questions, you can get a hold of the school. Here's Taylor Swift and Opalite.

Chibuzi and the Bar Song here on KNSA. Well, residents of the south side of town are still under water conservation until further notice. And I seen the pumper truck over at the Covenant lift station earlier on my way over here. So if you have any questions, you can get a hold of the city there. And coming up on the upcoming events from the Wolfpack Daily Howl, the ECE Roundup is going on tomorrow 3 to 4 over at the ECE Classroom. May 13th will be Small Boating Safety Class. May 14th will be the 8th grade promotion. May 15th will be the graduation for the 2026 class of 2026 there at 7 o'clock p.m. over at the gym. May 18th will be the end of the year awards, 1:30. 18th will have the kindergarten graduation at 4 o'clock. And the last day of school will be on the 22nd, but next Friday is graduation. That'll be going on at 7 o'clock in the evening. The Doobie Brothers and China Grove.

Good afternoon, Norton Sound. That's the Steve Miller Band and Rockin' Me here on KNSA. 20 minutes before the hour of 3 o'clock here on this Thursday. Thanks for tuning in. In the village of Unalakleet has some job openings for an elders nutrition program head cook. It's $20 an hour. They also have a job opening for a gaming assistant manager. Wage depends on experience. There's also a job opening for a gaming alternate, wage $15 an hour or $75 an hour for bingo night, and a job opening for an information technician, wage depends on experience. There's also a job opening for elder assisted living facility resident manager, and wage depends on experience. You'll find detailed job description in a PDF employment application at nativevillageofunalakleet.org/employment. Here's Chris Stapleton and Joy of My Life.

0: Noon, North and South, that's Pink with Chris Stapleton and Love Me Anyway here on KNSA. Time now is about 12 minutes before the hour, 3 o'clock. Take a look at sunrise and sunsets for you know a quick, and let's pull it up here on the 7th day of May. Sun rose this morning at 5:56 a.m. and will set this evening at 11:25 p.m. for approximately 17 hours and 29 minutes of sunlight. And today is a gain of 6 minutes and 30 seconds over yesterday.
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That's a Sanford Townsend band with Smoke from a Distant Fire as we approach the 3 o'clock hour. Taking you just about to the top of the hour is Ed Sheeran and a song called Overpass Graffiti.

Good afternoon, North and South. That's a group called Heart, and the song called Straight On. 3 o'clock conditions here at Geno Creek. We have cloudy skies, temperature at 28 degrees. The wind from the northwest at 14, and visibility is at 10 miles this afternoon. Take a look at satellite loop. There's low pressure center making its way through the western interior just east of us right now. As it makes its way slowly down through the eastern interior. Counterclockwise flow is bringing cold air through northwest Alaska and western Alaska, and extends clouds are coming through the Chukchi Sea, the Seward Peninsula, and down through southwest Alaska. There's clearing skies down in southwest Alaska and also south of the coast of the Seward Peninsula this afternoon. Clouds making their way through the Gulf of Alaska, onshore flow down towards the Panhandle and also down the northern Gulf Coast towards the Kenai Peninsula and Anchorage area as they kind of push up over the Alaska Range this afternoon into the interior. Not much really happening weather-wise. There's rain falling down along the northern Gulf Coast along east of the Kenai Peninsula, and look like Anchorage might be getting some of that rain too also, but it's not, doesn't appear to be widespread showers falling at this time. With that onshore flow, our south to north flow of clouds along the Gulf Coast there's precipitation falling north of the Alaska Range over towards the eastern interior today. Weather forecast for Eastern Norton Sound in Lado Hills updated at 4:47 this morning. For tonight, partly cloudy, lows in lower to mid-20s, north winds 5 to 15. Friday, mostly sunny, highs in the mid to upper 30s, north winds 5 to 15. Friday night, partly cloudy, lows in lower to mid-20s, north winds to 10. And for Saturday, mostly sunny in the morning, then becoming partly sunny, highs in the mid to lower 40s, north winds to 10. Wow, so like might be warming up by this weekend. All right. Now the 3 o'clock conditions around the state. Barrow is cloudy, 22 degrees, east winds at 7. Gamble, cloudy, 29, northeast winds at 4. Kotzebue, clear at 30 degrees, west winds at 9, gusting to 16. Nome, clear, 27 degrees, south winds at 6. Point Hope, cloudy at 25, north winds at 9. Savunga, mostly clear, 30, northeast winds at 6. Shishmaref, cloudy at 22, northwest winds at 9. Here at Geno Creek, cloudy 28, northwest winds at 14, Galvin, cloudy 29, variable winds at 4. Koyuk, cloudy at 30 degrees, variable winds at 3. White Mountain, cloudy 29, variable winds at 5. St. Michael, cloudy 31, northeast winds at 8. And Shaktiulik, cloudy 29, north winds at 9. Norby, clear at 34, variable winds at 5. Down in Dillingham this afternoon, clear skies, 42 degrees, southeast winds at 6. King Salmon's reporting partly cloudy skies, variable winds at 4. Togiak fog at 33, south winds at 9, visibility is down to 3/4 of a mile. Aniak partly cloudy at 41, variable winds at 5. Bethel clear, 40 degrees, north winds at 7, gusting to 15. Cape Romanzoff, mostly cloudy, 25 and calm this afternoon. St. Mary's... St. Mary's mostly cloudy at 35 degrees. The winds are from the north at 17. Mountain Village mostly cloudy at 34. North winds at 11, gusting to 18. And Emo's reporting cloudy skies this afternoon. For the interior, Fairbanks is mostly cloudy, 47 degrees, variable winds at 6. Galena cloudy, 31, variable winds at 6. Kalteg cloudy at 33, northeast winds at 6. McGrath cloudy, 38, northeast winds at 3. Nenana still not reporting. Tanana mostly cloudy at 39 degrees, south winds at 5. Ruby clear at 32 and calm this afternoon. Down in Anchorage, cloudy, 47 degrees, variable winds at 6. Gusting at 20. Palmer, cloudy at 48 degrees, northwest winds at 7. And Soldotna, rain, 45, west winds at 8. Juneau, mostly cloudy, 52, southwest winds at 11. And Sitka, cloudy, 51 degrees, southwest winds at 8. And back here at Juneau Peak, cloudy, 28 degrees, northwest winds at 14. Take a look at the tides coming off a high tide at 2:18 this afternoon. We don't have a low tide, but right around, should be right around midnight, the midnight hour there. Time now is about 13 minutes after the hour of 3 o'clock. Hope you folks are enjoying your afternoon, and thanks for tuning in. And don't forget the ECE Roundup that will be going on tomorrow. This is for 3-year-olds, and
This is registration for the incoming 3 years old. This will be going on tomorrow at the ECE classroom from 3 to 4. And it says here, your child must be 3 years old by September 1st. And it says 2025, but I'm kind of guessing that's a typo. But you got to call the school to make sure there. Your child must be 3 years old by September 1st. Need to bring a copy of the birth certificate, immunization records, social security number, and tribal ID number. All incoming three-year-olds are encouraged to join their parents at the roundup to see the classroom, meet their teachers, and some of their classmates while their parents are filling out forms. So that's the ECE roundup for three-year-olds this coming fall there. They must be three years old by this fall. And registration tomorrow, 3 to 4, at the ECE classroom. All right. Tom Petty and Don't Do Me Like That.

that's Roy Orbison, and you got it here on KNSA. Well, it appears to be clear enough there, at least a little more. You know, it was pretty cloudy this morning. We got a little bit of sun shining through the clouds now. Well, coming from the Alaska Bureau of Indian Affairs, they're giving out information about probate and enrollment. This is going to be happening at the Egan Convention Center in Anchorage, Tuesday, May 19th, from 9 a.m. until 6 p.m. The BI Alaska region invites Alaska Native families to a community event supporting the federal probate process for trust estates. Probate and estate services staff will help families complete the family history questionnaire and gather key documents such as birth, death, marriage, adoption, and cultural adoption records to reduce delays and support timely probate review. Enrollment, realty and land titles and records staff will provide land inventories and answer questions about trusts. CDIBs are restricted land interest. Together, these services equip families with the information and support needed for an efficient probate. And if you have any questions, you can contact BI Probate and Estate Services at 907-931-7435. That's 907-931-7435. Or email ak.pes@bia.gov. That's going on at the Egan Convention Center, Tuesday, May 19th, 9 to 6. All right. We'll continue with more music here on KNSA. And I'm excited to have a song by Sammy Hagar, and I Can't Drive 55.

Sammy Hagar, and I can't drive 55 here on KNSA. And I was thinking about something else there. But it's about 3:33, and time to take a look at the birthday calendar for today. And today is Thursday, the 7th day of May. We have three birthdays on the calendar for this date. And they are for Jessica Ivanoff, Dina Fosha, and also Sheldon Ketchetag. And also hear that big boy Sam Twork has a birthday also, but it's not on calendar. But happy birthday to you all. And to those folks that are tuned in, happy birthday to you. And also happy anniversary to the folks that have anniversaries also. And got a birthday greeting, a couple of them. And one is going out to Deanna Fosha there. Happiest birthday from mom, dad, and brother. Got a call from Sally earlier saying happy birthday to William Todd. To those folks that are tuning in, happy birthday to you and happy anniversary. And take a look at the end of the year events for the Wolfpack there. Tomorrow is the ECE Roundup. That's going to be going on 3 to 4 over at the ECE Classroom. And that's for 3-year-olds, incoming 3-year-olds. I believe your child should be 3 years old by September 1st there. And if you have any questions, get a hold of the city, or not the city, but the school there. May 13th is small boating safety class. That'll be going on. May 14th will be the 8th grade promotion. The 15th will be the graduation for the class of 2026 on May 15th at 7 in the evening. And two events on the 18th, the end of year awards, 1:30 at the gym, and also kindergarten graduation at 4 o'clock in the afternoon. And the last day of school will be on May 22nd. And the city is still asking folks in the south side of the town there to limit water usage. They're still having issues with the water pump there. And I don't believe it's a water pump, but it's backing up for some reason. And they think it might be a frozen line, maybe. Don't quote me on that. But they're still having issues down with the southern or the Covenant lift station there. So folks on the south side of town, the city's asking for folks to please limit water usage 25 minutes before the hour of 4 o'clock. Jumpin' Jack Flash by the Rolling Stones.

How about those Rolling Stones there? That's the Rolling Stones and Emotional Rescue. Just think, they've been around for quite a while there. They started recording back in 1962, and they're still active. And, you know, they have another album coming out this summer, expected out in July. And the album is called Foreign Tongue. So they are probably the longest, I guess you can say the longest living, not living, but practicing band there, since spanning over six decades, so longest lived bands in rock history, according to some information I'm getting online there. All right. Here are the Rolling Stones and Brown Sugar.

that's the Rolling Stones and starting me up here on Kansas City here on this Thursday afternoon, 7th day of May. Thanks for tuning in. We'll take one last look at the weather forecast for Eastern Norton Sound and along the hills. They haven't updated it since this morning, so we'll take a look at what's happening for tonight and into Friday. For tonight, partly cloudy, lows in lower to mid-20s, north winds 5 to 15. For Friday, mostly sunny, highs in the mid to upper 30s, north winds 5 to 15. And we'll be signing off this afternoon with the Rolling Stones and Miss You. Have a good day and be safe out there.